I know it's a little late in the day, but if nobody's said it to you yet, happy Father's Day from everybody here to everybody at your house. Hope that you had a great day. And it's not over yet. We've got the best in country music, so settle back right now, and we'll continue with Lone Star.

0: And in the end, it's all those beautiful things that make the memories that make life worthwhile. Megan Maroney, as we continue. John Gleason with you on Father's Day 2026. Got a whole lot more coming up. Going to hear from Kane Brown and Lori Morgan and a little bit of tennis history. Tennis history, and I have to say this one, I've never come across before. I love it when I find things that I didn't know had taken place. That coming up in the next half hour. Stick with us.
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0: Kane Brown, the song is called Woman. We got Leanne Rimes and Randy Houser coming up. Tennis history, Wimbledon opened this day 1926, and among the participants was Prince Albert, the Duke of York. That's right, the grandfather of King Charles, the father of Queen Elizabeth. He was actually participating. His Royal Highness was competing in doubles tennis, and he lost in the first round. Well, he did go on to become King of England, so I guess he did all right. John Gleason with you as we continue Father's Day 2026.
1: Here's a look at your latest Superstar Country Quad County weather forecast. Cloudy skies this evening, scattered thunderstorms developing after midnight, a 60% chance of rain overnight, lows near 68 degrees. Monday, cloudy skies with showers and scattered thunderstorms. We could see storms more numerous during the morning hours, 50% chance of rain, highs near 79. Monday evening, showers with cloudy skies overnight, 70% chance of rain, lows near 60. And Tuesday, partly cloudy, highs around 80 degrees.
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0: Jason, every time I hear it, that gets even better. So glad that you can be a part of it. On Father's Day 2026, not only Father's Day, but you know there's less than 200 days left in the year. We're going to have to get those Thanksgiving and Christmas decorations out pretty soon. There have been several stories out about empty seats at the World Cup. What does FIFA have to say about that? Well, we'll discuss that coming up in the next hour. Meantime, to finish out our first one, here's Joe Diffie when we come back.
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0: WJEH. Racine. Gala Police. 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

I got some really good news for you. You're never, ever going to run out of the best in country music because we have a never-ending supply. Starting on another hour with Kenny Chesney.

0: That, of course, Ella Langley. You know, FIFA could take a lesson from the Academy Awards or the Tonys. Last week, the president of FIFA was jumped in with an explanation because there were so many rows of empty seats showing up at these televised games. It looked like people weren't there. Well, FIFA jumped in and said these people must be in the concourses, waiting on and watching on kiosks. That has to be a long, long line to the bathroom, don't you think? You see, the Oscars and the Tonys, they use what are called seat fillers. So when a star goes up to make a speech, the seat filler jumps in the chair and remains there so that no empty seats show up on television. And then FIFA wouldn't have to explain where the people have gone. Or maybe these people just didn't pay the price of admission to begin with.
1: 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And happy birthday to us.
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0: There's Sam Hunt. It's called Country House. You know, before he signed with MCA Nashville, that was, about 10 years ago, 10, 12 years ago, Sam decided that he might want to pursue professional sports, but then he decided country music might be better. I mean, let's face it, you don't have to suit up in pads and a helmet in order to play country music, at least not most of the time. Jack Leeson with you as we continue. You got John Party coming up. Also, Dwight Yoakam and a whole lot more as we continue Father's Day 2026.
1: Here's a look at your latest Superstar Country Quad County weather forecast. Cloudy skies this evening, scattered thunderstorms developing after midnight, a 60% chance of rain overnight, lows near 68 degrees. Monday, cloudy skies with showers and scattered thunderstorms. We could see storms more numerous during the morning hours, 50% chance of rain, highs near 70.

0: There was another broadcaster who told me once that Chevy Silverado was once released as a 45, and the flip side was actually called Ford Bronco. I don't know whether that's true, but I think he might have been pulling my leg. We got 2 hours down, 2 hours done for our Father's Day get-together. We're going to take a little break in the action, but when we come back, my friends, well, we're going to hear from Winona.
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You know, I hope that Father's Day went as well for you as it did for us. A very, very nice holiday all the way around. In no small part, because you're spending some time with us right now.

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Some stations are new country. We're just pure country. Oldies, new songs, and classics in between. The Wolf.

0: You know, if you've just recently discovered what I'm sure is your favorite radio station, well, welcome. Thank you so very, very much for spending time today on Go Skateboarding Day. Not just Father's Day, but Go Skateboarding Day. You can hit the road with your favorite form of travel, you know, and if you're new to skateboarding, you have to know that skateboarders don't use brakes. So you got to watch your speed and you got to try really, really hard not to land on your butt. Josh Turner coming up. We're also going to hear from George Strait and Riley Green.
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0: If you're tapping your toe and you're humming along, obviously you're listening to the best in country music. There, of course, Riley Green, Father's Day 2026, spending, what, about $28 billion on Father's Day. But what we purchase, well, that list has kind of been shuffled around. Right now, card gifts. Gift cards are number four, followed by tools and gardening. So apparently these days, Dad would rather have something that he puts into his wallet rather than something you have to plug into a battery. I'll tell you, sometimes I just really don't like the 21st century. We've got Tracy Lawrence when we come back.
1: Here's a look at your latest Superstar Country Quad County weather forecast. Cloudy skies this evening, scattered thunderstorms developing after midnight, a 60% chance of rain overnight, lows near 68 degrees. Monday, cloudy skies with showers and scattered thunderstorms. We could see storms more numerous during the morning hours, 50% chance of rain, highs near 79. Monday evening, showers with cloudy skies overnight, 70% chance of rain, lows near 60. And Tuesday, partly cloudy, highs around 80 degrees.
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0: It's called Be By You. They're, of course, Luke Combs. I forgot, not only is it Father's Day 2026, but we also have entered summer. It happened in the pre-dawn hours. I'm not quite sure the exact time, but what that means is that laid out in front of us like a long green carpet is the first full week of summer. And I, for one, am very, very glad about that. We've got one more hour as we continue our Father's Day celebration. When we come back, well, Tracy's standing right by, and a whole lot more in our final hour.
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In addition to Father's Day, it happens to be International Day of Yoga. International Day of Yoga, which I used to do. I did that for a couple of years. I don't do it so much anymore. My feeling is if it takes more than one person to help me get up off the floor, I don't need to be doing yoga anymore. Starting at our last hour, here's Brett Eldridge.

0: So come to find out that Krispy Kreme is shaking up their menu. It's not just about the original glazed donut anymore. They've got a couple new offerings, including something called a compost cookie. That's a big yum. And a birthday donut that they say Taylor Swift just loves. Do tell. This one has caramel icing, pie filling, and all kinds of sprinkles. And you know, as much as I love that, as much as it sounds really, really good, I'm willing to bet that it's never going to replace the Pop-Tart. Having said that, why don't you give me a dozen?
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1: Here's a look at your latest Superstar Country Quad County weather forecast. Cloudy skies this evening, scattered thunderstorms developing after midnight, a 60% chance of rain overnight, lows near 68 degrees. Monday, cloudy skies with showers and scattered thunderstorms. We could see storms more numerous during the morning hours, 50% chance of rain, highs near 79. Monday evening, showers with cloudy skies overnight, 70% chance of rain, lows near 60. And Tuesday, partly cloudy, highs around 80 degrees.
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take tequila tonight. 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

0: Well, and so there you go. We bring to a close Father's Day 2026. It has been enjoyable. And barring any other family situations, family celebrations, things of that nature, the next one on our agenda will, of course, be the 4th of July. So make your plans now. Get out all those decorations. Time for John to pick up his toys, move along, and make room for others. Thank you for spending some time here. It's always a joy for me when we get together, and hopefully we're going to get that opportunity again very, very soon.
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0: Well, that's definitely quite a story going on right there. Russell Dickerson helping us out and happened to me. To wind down that set, a lot of women were asked what article of men's clothing is a huge turn off. Well, the survey says Crocs, tank tops with side cut out right there down to the hip. Clunky, lazy shoes like generic sneakers and Hey Dudes. Those I've never heard of, but I guess they don't like them. Cell phone belt pouches, also cargo shorts, ankle socks, and looks like flip-flops right there too. Jeans sagging low enough to show underwear, and I've never understood that. But graphic tees with edgy, rude, or funny slogans right there. And the final one, they said for the ladies, they just didn't like men in tight, skinny jeans that cling like leggings. Ladies can get away with it, but not the men. So something to keep in mind right there, gentlemen. Terry Clark, When Boy Meets Girl, moments away.
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1: Taking them boots off right there, and John Party with a fine way of putting it, and I like the way he's describing it, too. Love without end, amen. 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
2: 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Partly cloudy skies for your Friday evening. We'll see overnight low temperatures near 56 degrees. Saturday, cooler temperatures, partly cloudy skies, highs near 81. Saturday evening, a few clouds overnight, lows near 57. Sunday, a mix of sunshine and clouds, highs near 84. Sunday evening, cloudy skies, early thunderstorms developing late. 90% chance of rain overnight, lows near 67.
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0: Yep, bottom line right there, just hate how you look. Moving on. Boy, that's kind of a rough road to hoe for sure. And Josh Ross doing the honors. Are you a bit of a prepper? Well, they asked the question, what's the oddest or funniest thing that you've squirreled away in the event of an even larger pandemic or kind of a big old emergency? Well, one neighbor said he and his wife have left a stockpile of canned food, jugs of water, and first aid kits in their basement just to be safe. And really get right down to it. Nothing wrong with that, too. And about 20 puzzle books they also kind of collected up there, like Sudoku and crosswords, as a matter of fact. And his wife put it this way, quote, if we're stuck indoors with no TV and no Internet, what are we going to do all day? End quote. Good question, but at least you'll have some victuals right there to enjoy. Back to it, Mama's Broken Heart with Miranda Lambert, right around the corner.
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0: Well, there you have it. Shaboozy teaming up with his buddy Jelly Roll right there. Can't go wrong with talent like that. And a big amen, name of the tune. Back to it, My Town with Montgomery Gentry. Oh, I'd have to say that's one of my all-time favorites by that crew. I'll have that for you in a moment or two. And Randy Travis waiting in the wings.
1: 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Partly cloudy skies for your Friday evening. We'll see overnight low temperatures near 56 degrees. Saturday, cooler temperatures, partly cloudy skies, highs near 81. Saturday evening, a few clouds overnight, lows near 57. Sunday, a mix of sunshine and clouds, highs near 84. Sunday evening, cloudy skies, early thunderstorms developing late. 90% chance of rain overnight, lows near 67.
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0: Great way of singing about her and a nice way to describe her, too. Woman right there, Kane Brown, sounding mighty fine for sure. Back to it, not that far away, Alan Jackson going this direction, living on love and enjoying each and every moment. We'll have for you, oh, just a few shakes of a stick.
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0: Got a request going on right there, and that request from Jason Aldean, Don't Tell on Me. Thank you very much. Well, they say the average U.S. couple dated for about a year and a half before moving in together. According to a new survey came out, close to one in four admit they've kept a secret from their significant other right there when moving in with each other, and nearly half, they say, are still keeping it, too. Now, while about two-thirds feel guilty for, you know, keeping things hidden right there, 4 in 10, they say, are planning to spill all their secrets to their partner right there. Good route to go or no? Yay or nay? What's your thoughts on that? Back to it, George Strait, and living well. On the way for you in a moment or two for sure.
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0: Well, that's quite the look right there. Me and a beer. Thank you very much. That, of course, Chris Jansen. Make mine a root beer, if you would, with some ice cream in there. Give me a float. I'll go that direction in a heartbeat anytime. Back to it. You got it, Redneck Woman, with Gretchen Wilson helping us out in that department. And soon to follow, Tim McGraw waiting in the wings.
1: 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Partly cloudy skies for your Friday evening. We'll see overnight low temperatures near 56 degrees. Saturday, cooler temperatures, partly cloudy skies, highs near 81. Saturday evening, a few clouds overnight, lows near 57. Sunday, a mix of sunshine and clouds, highs near 84. Sunday evening, cloudy skies, early thunderstorms developing late. 90% chance of rain overnight, lows near 67.
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0: WJEH. Racine. Gala Police. Pomeroy. Ravenswood. 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

Well, we know there's a bunch of radio stations out there you could be listening to, but you kept it right here. And we thank you from our hearts to y'all's for doing that. Keeping it going, Tracy Lawrence, Can't Break It to My Heart. Thank you very much.

0: Well, you're Darren Tootin, good partnership right there. And boy, just kind of dividing up the chores. I'll name the dogs. That, of course, Blake Shelton. Quite a few memories coming back with that one for sure. According to decades of research, the way we talk can give important insights into our personality right there. They say a low-pitched voice like Morgan Freeman's or, you know, Barry White, somebody like that. Good old sign right there, sex appeal and extroversion. And it's considered an attractive trait right there in a partner as well. A lot of people feeling that, going that direction. They say speed makes a difference too, as a few psychologists report that speaking slowly can definitely communicate power and confidence. So just going that way, psychologically, we're affected with those voices in so many ways we can't even imagine. Chris Young, I Can Take It From There, on the way for you pretty soon.
1: Buy gold and put some silver in your pocket. 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

0: See everything going on in that one right there. Interesting little video, too, if you haven't seen it. Check it out. Chevy Silverado, thank you very much. Bailey Zimmerman helping us out. Yep, them lights are on just as bright as can be, but nobody's home. Clint Black can explain that situation in a moment or two. And soon to follow, Randy Houser for you.
1: 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Partly cloudy skies for your Friday evening. We'll see overnight low temperatures near 56 degrees. Saturday, cooler temperatures, partly cloudy skies, highs near 81. Saturday evening, a few clouds overnight, lows near 57. Sunday, a mix of sunshine and clouds, highs near 84. Sunday evening, cloudy skies, early thunderstorms developing late. 90% chance of rain overnight, lows near 67.
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0: Ain't nothing wrong with that kind of location right there. Be by you. And a good way to put it, too, that, of course, Luke Combs, going to go back to the country hits here in a moment or two. I understand one survey found that 2 in 5 working U.S. adults don't feel appreciated by their bosses. I thought it'd be a lot more than that. And 6 in 10 wish they were recognized more for the work that they do, as a matter of fact. Now, while half would like to get that appreciation in the form of a raise, even more, they say, would prefer having a personalized form of gratitude at work. So have the gratitude or get the pay raise. What's your thoughts on that? Tim McGraw, my next 30 years, just moments away.
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0: Well, that could have been a situation in your life, too. Somebody moving on right there, and you got better as well. Yep, I got better since you got gone. Good way to put it. That, of course, Morgan Wallen right here at the station with the best country hits for sure. And a big part of it, and good example coming up with Keith Anderson and Picking Wildflowers, moments away, and soon to follow, not that far off for you, Kenny Chesney.
1: 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Partly cloudy skies for your Friday evening. We'll see overnight low temperatures near 56 degrees. Saturday, cooler temperatures, partly cloudy skies, highs near 81. Saturday evening, a few clouds overnight, lows near 57. Sunday, a mix of sunshine and clouds, highs near 84. Sunday evening, cloudy skies, early thunderstorms developing late. 90% chance of rain overnight, lows near 67.
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0: Heading a different direction right there with that title, that's for sure. Rocky Mountain Low, Corey Kent and Cole Wetzel side by side right there. Alan Jackson taking you to a location where he had a lot of fun growing up, and boy, made a great video there too. Chattahoochee, Alan Jackson with everything and all the details moments away.
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3: I'm Tom Sussman, and this is your Vandalia News Morning Report. With the recent spread of the New World screwworm this summer, area county fairs and cattle auctions will need to be more vigilant to ensure exposure does not spread. Here's Commissioner of Agriculture Kent Leonhardt of West Virginia.
4: Well, we always have somebody there at the fairs and festivals. We generally have our animal health staff inspecting the animals as they come in because we don't want any communicable disease to be spread from one farm to another. So we've taken a lot of those precautions already. That's already in place. But now that we have this new threat, it obviously heightens our awareness.
3: On Saturday, Ripley Mayor Carolyn Rader, city leaders, and others cut the ribbon on the new stage area in downtown Ripley called Parsons Corner. Also, please prepare for heavy rains today, as some areas may see 1 to 2 inches of the wet stuff. I'm Tom Sussman reporting for Vandalia News.
5: Here's a look at your latest Superstar Country Quad County weather forecast. Overnight tonight, scattered thunderstorms, a 60% chance of rain, lows near 68 degrees. Monday, cloudy skies with showers and scattered thunderstorms. We'll see storms more numerous during the morning hours. 50% chance of rain, highs near 79. Monday evening, showers with cloudy skies overnight, lows near 60 degrees. Tuesday, partly cloudy, highs near 80. Tuesday evening, mostly clear, lows near 55. Wednesday, partly cloudy, highs near 83.
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0: Good way to put it. Just ride, ride, ride. And there you go, George Burge teaming up with Luke Bryan side by side. I understand Americans are leaning into nostalgia right now, so much so that a new survey finds that nearly half believe this year of 2026 is going to be a year of nostalgia, which really doesn't surprise me right there. They found out people are embracing it because nostalgia brings them back to, well, a much happier time right there. It gives them a sense of comfort. And I would definitely agree with that 100%. So for those planning a trip this year, nostalgia, I understand, going to be affecting their travel destinations right there, and quite a few of their activities as well, and who they're going to be traveling with. You get right down to it.
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Oldies, new songs, and classics in between. 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
1: Good way to describe that cowgirl right there, and I love the way they're singing about her, too. There you go, Parmalee, helping us out here at the station with the best country hits for sure. Boy, the thoughts and some of the images coming to mind right here with this one, Church Bells, the title, Carrie Underwood helping us out in that department, going that direction. And soon to follow, Daryl Singletary for you as well.
2: Here's a look at your latest Superstar Country Quad County weather forecast. Overnight tonight, scattered thunderstorms, a 60% chance of rain, lows near 68 degrees. Monday, cloudy skies with showers and scattered thunderstorms. We'll see storms more numerous during the morning hours. 50% chance of rain, highs near 79. Monday evening, showers with cloudy skies overnight, lows near 60 degrees. Tuesday, partly cloudy, highs near 80. Tuesday evening, mostly clear, lows near 55. Wednesday, partly cloudy, highs near 83.
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1: John Party sounded mighty fine right there. It doesn't matter what he's singing, I'm listening to it. My wife as well, she loves his style and voice. John Party, boots off right here at the station with the best country hits for sure. On the way for you, nothing on but the radio and Gary Allen helping us out in that department. See what else I can get him for you right after him.
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3: 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Don't let yourself become a victim. On this Monday, do you hear about England trying to ban social media for any kid 16 or under? It's going to become law. And the way it works is not they're going to break into the kid's bedroom or whatever and grab the telephone, but they're going to monitor TikTok and X and all of these social media companies to see who's consuming their product. And apparently they have the technology, they being the British government, to know if underage kids, again, 16 or under, are using social media. And if they do, they're going to fine the companies. Kids get off free. Now, that'll chill freedom of expression. It could not happen in the United States. Okay, First Amendment, get trotted out. The courts would side on the free speech argument, but not in Great Britain. They have a different system. And so there's only one other country in the world doing this, Australia, which is more on the British system than the American system. And it seems to be working that the big social media companies are reporting or cutting off or whatever they do, the social media for the teenagers. Is this a good thing? I think it is for the kids, but not for freedom of expression. Back in a moment. 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
5: Here's a look at your latest Superstar Country Quad County weather forecast brought to you by Julia Davis State Farm. Licensed in Ohio and West Virginia, like a good neighbor, State Farm is there. Scattered thunderstorms this morning, then variable clouds this afternoon with more showers at times. 50% chance of rain, highs near 80. Tonight, cloudy with periods of rain early, a 70% chance of precipitation. Overnight lows near 60. Tuesday, sunshine along with some clouds, highs near 80 degrees. And Tuesday night, mostly clear. Overnight lows near 55 degrees.
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93.1 FM, Jason Aldean on this Monday morning, and tonight looks good on you. Glad to have you along here on Pain in the Morning, brought to you by your good friends here on the Morning Owl by Holzer Health. Well, you say, let's continue on. Here's John Michael Montgomery, and if you've got love, well, you got everything.

0: 93.1 FM, Mr. Tucker Wetmore and Brunette on the Morning Howl, brought to you here on Pain in the Morning by your good friends at Holzer Health. Hey, don't forget to celebrate America's 250th this year, especially in Ripley, West Virginia, okay? July 2nd through the 4th. They proudly present America's largest small-town Independence Day celebration. Come and enjoy free entertainment on the Consilium stage. Now, this year is going to be big. Coming up at 8 p.m. on July 4th, country music singer Daryl Worley. Everybody knows Daryl Worley's music, you know, Tennessee River Run, and, you know, Have You Forgotten, you know, versions 1 and 2. Always great songs, always great music for Mr. Daryl Worley. Also, with him that night is going to be Bucky Covington. Remember Bucky Covington and the Johnny Stats Project. It's going to be a barrel of fun, and it's going to be a lot of great entertainment, along with everything else going on as we celebrate America's 250th in Ripley, West Virginia, July 2nd through July 4th. Be there.
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0: 93.1 FM, Ella Langley and Morgan Wallen on the Morning Howl, brought to you by Holzer Health, and I can't love you anymore. Okay, albeit just a little early for this one, but I'm going to tell you about it. Outdoor enthusiasts from across the region will soon have a new event to mark on their calendars. 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It's going to be a family-friendly event. It's going to be held at the Gallia County Junior Fairgrounds Activity Building. Don't miss the 740 Outdoor Expo coming up once again on March 6th and 7th, 2027. Be there, won't you?
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2: Here's a look at your latest Superstar Country Quad County weather forecast, brought to you by Julia Davis State Farm. Licensed in Ohio and West Virginia, like a good neighbor, State Farm is there. Scattered thunderstorms this morning, then variable clouds this afternoon with more showers at times. 50% chance of rain, highs near 80. Tonight, cloudy with periods of rain early, a 70% chance of precipitation. Overnight lows near 60. Tuesday, sunshine along with some clouds, highs near 80 degrees. And Tuesday night, mostly clear. Overnight lows near 55 degrees.
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0: 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Moving on the Morning How, brought to you this morning, as always, by Holzer Health. Hey, we had such a great time at our last Wolf Night with Matthew Matheny. We're going to have another Wolf Night coming up on 93.1 FM on June 26th at 7 p.m. to 9 p.m. This time, we're going to have live music from Briar Williams. I've known Briar Williams for years. I want to invite you to come on out, have yourself some great barbecue out there at 1441 Jackson Avenue at Pig and Chicks Barbecue. 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
1: I'm Tom Sussman, and this is your Vandalia News Morning Report. With the recent spread of the New World screwworm this summer, area county fairs and cattle auctions will need to be more vigilant to ensure exposure does not spread. Here's Commissioner of Agriculture Kent Leonhardt of West Virginia.
2: Well, we always have somebody there at the fairs and festivals. We generally have our animal health staff inspecting the animals as they come in because we don't want any communicable disease to be spread from one farm to another. So we've taken a lot of those precautions already. That's already in place. But now that we have this new threat, it obviously heightens our awareness.
1: On Saturday, Ripley Mayor Carolyn Rader, city leaders, and others cut the ribbon on the new stage area in downtown Ripley called Parsons Corner. Also, please prepare for heavy rains today, as some areas may see 1 to 2 inches of the wet stuff. I'm Tom Sussman, reporting for Vandalia News.
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4: Here's a look at your latest Superstar Country Quad County weather forecast brought to you by Julia Davis State Farm. Licensed in Ohio and West Virginia, like a good neighbor, State Farm is there. Scattered thunderstorms this morning, then variable clouds this afternoon with more showers at times. 50% chance of rain, highs near 80. Tonight, cloudy with periods of rain early, a 70% chance of precipitation. Overnight lows near 60. Tuesday, sunshine along with some clouds, highs near 80 degrees. And Tuesday night, mostly clear. Overnight lows near 55 degrees.
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93.1 FM for the movie soundtrack of Pure Country. There's George Strait. He's pure country as you can get. And Heartland on the Morning Howl brought to you this morning by your good friends at Holzer Health on the Morning Howl. Got somebody here called Chris Stapleton for you, and you should probably leave.

0: 93.1 FM, Kane Brown and Woman on the Morning Howl, brought to you by your good friends at Holzer Health. Hey, let me tell you, I want to get you searching around your attics and searching around your spare rooms and everything for some more records, okay? Some of these records could be prize records if you got them in your collection. So you want to be sure to check it out, all right? Lots of records. You know, records like, the Joshua Tree from U2. That's worth about $100 now. Also, Jamiroquai, Emergency on Planet Earth. That's about $105. Hope I pronounced that right. I doubt I did, but I might have. Also, Norah Jones with Come Away With Me. That's about $125. Also, we got music from Partis Head, Dummy. It's about $230 in your pocket. Queen, An Oddity Opera. I had that album several times. I had it on vinyl. I had it on 8-track. I had it on cassette. And I had it on CD. I still got it on CD. Queen, An Oddity Opera. Of course, who could forget Bohemian Rhapsody? Freddie Mercury done a great job on that, and it's immortal. It's been immortalized in music for many, many years. Also, John Lennon, Mind Games. Also a great album. Check this out. Nat King Cole and L-O-V-E. That's about $250 in your pocket. Check this out. Also, various artists. Bill and Ted's Excellent Adventure soundtrack. That's a crappy movie, but its album soundtrack's about $400 worth. All right. Also, Nirvana, MTV Unplugged in New York. I have that CD, actually. Also, The Kinks, You Really Got Me. That's about $420 in your pocket. How about Chris Cornell and Songbook, $500? Also, The Beatles, Help, is $500. Who couldn't forget that? Also, Fleetwood Mac, Rumors. That's about a $600 savings right there. David Bowie, Hunky Dory, $780. I had that on but one time, but I don't have it anymore. How about The Monkees? The Monkees, $900. I still got that album on vinyl. So, you know, I got a few bucks stuffed away. Okay, The Beatles, second album, $1,000. Check this out. Madonna, Celebration, $1,100. And last but certainly not least, Elvis Presley. And the album, Elvis Presley, that's worth $1,200, baby. Hey, stick around. We got lots more of your country favorites on the way on your favorite country station, Superstar Country 93.1 FM, The Wolf.
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3: 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The Cincinnati Reds bested the Yankees 4-1 yesterday at the Bronx. Redlegs pitcher Chase Burns picked up the win, giving up just one earned and striking out 7 through 5 innings. Here's what manager Terry Francona had to say on his outing.
4: But, I mean, he's got 96 after 5. Some of that's not Chase. Some of that's the Yankees. You know, there's not a lot of Chase in that lineup.
3: Wyndham Clark won his second career U.S. Open Sunday at Shinnecock, finishing at 4 under par and just one clear of Sam Burns. Here's what Clark had to say at the podium.
5: 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I think especially after such a sour taste last year in this championship.
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0: 93.1 FM, there's Post Malone and Blake Shelton. Come on, buddy, pour me a drink. Glad to have you along here on the Morning Howl, brought to you by your good friends at Holzer Health. Hey, you know, it's summertime now, so, you know, it's time for some outside parties, some outside events to go on. How about Saturday, June 27th at 6 p.m.? The event is sponsored by the American Legion Post 27 of Gallup Police. They're going to have a luau party. It's going to be a lot of fun, just like Hawaii, okay? 1839 McCormick Roads, where it's going to take place. It's going to be a lot of fun. The luau party on Saturday, June 27th at 6 p.m., brought to you by the American Legion Post 27, Gallup Police.
1: 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This is Lindsay Patrick. I'm a speech pathologist within Holzer Health System. I'm here to remind you that May is Better Hearing and Speech Month. 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
2: Here's a look at your latest Superstar Country Quad County weather forecast brought to you by Julia Davis State Farm. Licensed in Ohio and West Virginia, like a good neighbor, State Farm is there. Scattered thunderstorms this morning, then variable clouds this afternoon with more showers at times. 50% chance of rain, highs near 80. Tonight, cloudy with periods of rain early, a 70% chance of precipitation. Overnight lows near 60. Tuesday, sunshine along with some clouds, highs near 80 degrees. And Tuesday night, mostly clear. Overnight lows near 55 degrees.
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0: At 3.1 FM, Mr. Jason Aldean, and Don't Tell on Me on the Morning Howl, brought to you by your good friends at Holzer Health. Hey, mark your calendar again. We got some hot summer nights coming up, July 31st, Friday night, July 31st from 6 to 8 p.m. We're going to have hot summer nights with the Wade Gerald Band going on at the French Art Colony, 530 First Avenue in Gallup, Ohio. Tell you what, it's going to be a great time. The fine folks out at the French Art Colony, just a wonderful, beautiful facility there in Gallup, Police, are going to be hosting this. It's going to be a lot of fun.
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1: I'm Tom Sussman, and this is your Vandalia News Morning Report. With the recent spread of the New World screwworm this summer, area county fairs and cattle auctions will need to be more vigilant to ensure exposure does not spread. Here's Commissioner of Agriculture Kent Leonhardt of West Virginia.
2: Well, we always have somebody there at the fairs and festivals. We generally have our animal health staff inspecting the animals as they come in because we don't want any communicable disease to be spread from one farm to another. So we've taken a lot of those precautions already. That's already in place. But now that we have this new threat, it obviously heightens our awareness.
1: On Saturday, Ripley Mayor Carolyn Rader, city leaders, and others cut the ribbon on the new stage area in downtown Ripley called Parsons Corner. Also, please prepare for heavy rains today, as some areas may see 1 to 2 inches of the wet stuff. I'm Tom Sussman reporting for Vandalia News.
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4: 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State Farm is there. National Weather Service has issued a flood watch that will be in effect until 11 p.m. this evening. Cloudy skies early. Heavy thunderstorms developing this afternoon. We could see some strong winds with these storms today. Highs near 77 degrees tonight. Rain showers early. Mostly cloudy conditions late. Lows around 60. And Tuesday, partly cloudy skies. Highs near 80 degrees.
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93.1 FM. Who invited all those people? There's Tim McGraw, and I like it. I love it. Yes, I would like some more of it. Okay, on the Morning Howl, brought to you, as always, by your good friends at Hoser Health. Let's keep it rolling. From right out of Glendale, West Virginia, here's Mr. Brad Paisley in a Southern Comfort Zone.

0: 93.1 FM, the lovely Ella Langley on the Morning Howl, brought to you by Holzer Health and Be Her. Glad to have you along with me this morning. I want to remind everybody that it is summertime and it is mosquito season, okay? 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

0: 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There's Luke Combs and Sleepless in a Hotel Room in the Morning Howl, brought to you by Holzer Health. Hey, you got a birthday today? Well, happy birthday to you. If you or a member of your family or one of your friends has a birthday, make it a special day for them. Make it a special day for yourself. Go outside and do something, okay? Have a dinner. You know, have lunch or dinner when yourself. You know, you can afford it. Just, go out to your favorite restaurant and say, hey, I'd like to have this. I'd like to have that. I'd like to have this. I'd like to have that. And I'd really like someone else to pick up the check, but sometimes that just don't happen, okay? You're celebrating with a bunch of fine folks like Meryl Streep. She was born today back in 1949. She's an Academy Award-winning actress. Cyndi Lauper, you know, girls just want to have fun. She's a Grammy Award-winning singer and songwriter. She was born today back in 1953. Donald Faison, an actor best known for playing Dr. Chris Turk on Scrubs. He was born today back in 1974. Bruce Campbell, a cult favorite actor known for The Evil Dead. He was born today back in 1958. Carson Daly, a TV personality and producer. He was born in 1973. Amy Brenneman, she's one of my favorite actresses. She's known for Judging Amy and Leftovers. Tracy Pollan, the actress known for Family Ties. She's a great actress as well. I want to invite you to stick around. We got lots more of your country favorites on the way on your favorite country station, Superstar Country, 93.1 FM, The Wolf.
1: 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This is Lindsay Patrick. I'm a speech pathologist within Holzer Health System. I'm here to remind you that May is Better Hearing and Speech Month. 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
2: Here's a look at your latest Superstar Country Quad County weather forecast, brought to you by Julia Davis State Farm. Licensed in Ohio and West Virginia, like a good neighbor, State Farm is there. National Weather Service has issued a flood watch that will be in effect until 11 p.m. this evening. Cloudy skies early, heavy thunderstorms developing this afternoon. We could see some strong winds with these storms today. Highs near 77 degrees tonight. Rain showers early, mostly cloudy conditions late, lows around 60. And Tuesday, partly cloudy skies, highs near 80 degrees.
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0: 93.1 FM, Mr. Bailey Zimmerman and a Chevy Silverado on the Morning Howl, brought to you as always by your good friends at Holes Rail. Let me tell you about the Back to School Community Health Day and Immunization Clinic coming up, the Healthy Kickstart, on August 15th, 11 a.m. until 2 p.m. It's going to be held at the Gallia County Health Department, 499 Jackson Pike in Gallup Police. They remind parents that children need most of their immunizations by the age of 2 years, with additional requirements for kindergarten, 7th and 12th grade school entrance as well. These immunizations are provided free of charge to children who qualify for the Vaccine for Children, or BFC, through 18 years of age. Okay, also, Medicaid and private insurance is accepted as well. It's open to all Gallia County residents. Immunization and COVID vaccinations will be available. Many area agencies are going to be present as well. So mark your calendar for August 15th, 11 a.m. or 2 p.m. And tell them Tom told you from 93.1 FM, The Wolf.
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2: I'm Tom Sussman, and this is your Vandalia News Morning Report. With the recent spread of the New World screwworm this summer, area county fairs and cattle auctions will need to be more vigilant to ensure exposure does not spread. Here's Commissioner of Agriculture Kent Leonhardt of West Virginia.
3: Well, we always have somebody there at the fairs and festivals. We generally have our animal health staff inspecting the animals as they come in because we don't want any communicable disease to be spread from one farm to another. So we've taken a lot of those precautions already. That's already in place. But now that we have this new threat, it obviously heightens our awareness.
2: On Saturday, Ripley Mayor Carolyn Rader, city leaders, and others cut the ribbon on the new stage area in downtown Ripley called Parsons Corner. Also, please prepare for heavy rains today, as some areas may see 1 to 2 inches of the wet stuff. I'm Tom Sussman, reporting for Vandalia News.
4: 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National Weather Service has issued a flood watch that will be in effect until 11 p.m. this evening. Cloudy skies early. Heavy thunderstorms developing this afternoon. We could see some strong winds with these storms today. Highs near 77 degrees tonight. Rain showers early. Mostly cloudy conditions late. Lows around 60. And Tuesday, partly cloudy skies. Highs near 80 degrees.
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0: 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You know what? You can make a difference in your community. 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We got more country coming up.
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0: 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We do, don't we? There's Morgan Wallen on the Morning Howl, brought to you by your good friends at Holzer Health. You know what? The Village of Middleport Independence Day celebrations having a patriotic kid contest, okay? Come on out and join us for the fun. An exciting patriotic contest open to the Village of Middleport residents, okay? Contestants will be divided into age categories with one male and one female winner selected each category, okay? Winners will receive a special prize package, including a day pass to the Country Resort Water Park. Fun, fun, fun. A delicious meal at the corner restaurant. Even better, and a yummy dessert from Baked to Blessed. Okay? It's going to be a perfect prize for fun, local, and family memories. Okay? Category is going to be Little Sparkle, Mr. and Miss Firecracker, and Mr. and Ms. Middleport Independence. Registration deadline is coming up on July 1st. You want to be one of the winners, okay? Winners will be announced at the Blakesley Center outdoor stage on July 5th at 6:30 p.m. just before Next Level. It's free to enter for kids age 0 to 10 years. It's going to be a lot of fun. Show off and present your patriotic spirit early by participating in the 4th of July parade, walk, or ride as a contestant and be a part of all the celebration and fun.
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2: Here's a look at your latest Superstar Country Quad County weather forecast, brought to you by Julia Davis State Farm. 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National Weather Service has issued a flood watch that will be in effect until 11 p.m. this evening. Cloudy skies early, heavy thunderstorms developing this afternoon. We could see some strong winds with these storms today. Highs near 77 degrees tonight. Rain showers early, mostly cloudy conditions late, lows around 60. And Tuesday, partly cloudy skies, highs near 80 degrees.
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0: 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Hey, it's time for your daily dose of history, okay? So get out your history books. Back in 1807, the British warship Leopard boarded the USS Chesapeake, an act of impressment that heavily aggravated U.S. and British tensions and eventually sparked the War of 1812. 1815 saw, following his defeat at the Battle of Waterloo, Napoleon Bonaparte abdicated the throne for the second and final time. 1940, France was forced to sign an armistice with Nazi Germany in the same railway car as the campaign where Germany surrendered in 1918. 1941 saw Operation Barbarossa began as Nazi Germany launched a massive, devastating invasion in the Soviet Union. And it was back in 1945, the bloody 82-day World War II Battle of Okinawa officially concluded with an Allied victory. Just a little bit of history for you this morning on the broadcast, and that's going to wrap things up for me. Put the plug in a jug, as it were, for another fun day on the radio. I'll be back with you on Tuesday morning. We'll do it all over again. Until then, have a great day, everybody.
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9: 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Before the American Revolution, George Washington had never commanded a large army. During the French and Indian War, he commanded the Virginia Regiment, but it never had more than 2,000 men. In 1754, he commanded about 400 men at the Battle of Fort Necessity, which ended with Washington's surrender. But Washington had benefited from serving alongside the British during that war. He learned their command principles, studied their army manuals, and saw how their formations could be vulnerable in the rough, forested land of North America. Somehow, he persevered from the early days of taking command of a ragtag band of New Englanders through 6 years of marches, sieges, and crises to beat five of Britain's best generals. Something to consider in this America 250 moment.
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0: 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Racine, Gallup Police, Pomeroy, and Ravenswood.
1: I'm Tom Sussman, and this is your Vandalia News Morning Report. With the recent spread of the New World screwworm this summer, area county fairs and cattle auctions will need to be more vigilant to ensure exposure does not spread. Here's Commissioner of Agriculture Kent Leonhardt of West Virginia.
2: Well, we always have somebody there at the fairs and festivals. We generally have our animal health staff inspecting the animals as they come in because we don't want any communicable disease to be spread from one farm to another. So we've taken a lot of those precautions already. That's already in place. But now that we have this new threat, it obviously heightens our awareness.
1: On Saturday, Ripley Mayor Carolyn Rader, city leaders, and others cut the ribbon on the new stage area in downtown Ripley called Parsons Corner. Also, please prepare for heavy rains today, as some areas may see 1 to 2 inches of the wet stuff. I'm Tom Sussman reporting for Vandalia News.
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The classic from B.W. Stevenson from way back in the day. Brooks and Dunn and My Maria. I'm Linda in for Cha with an all-time favorite from Toby. I love this bar.

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Some stations are new country. We're just pure country. Oldies, new songs, and classics in between. The Wolf.

0: Rocky Mountain Low, Co Wetzel joined Corey Kent. The only thing better than that is when Co Wetzel sang with Ella Langley. That was pretty nice, too. I'm Linda. Hey, I hope you're having a really great day. And for Cha, yeah, she'll be back on Monday just enjoying some time with her family. Good for her. Hey, Thomas Rhett in a minute and Jordan Davis, too. All next.
1: Whoa. 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

0: always picture the two of them kind of sharing daddy stories. I bet they both had a really great Father's Day celebration yesterday. Well deserved. Thomas Rhett and Jordan Davis together. Ain't a bad life. George Strait on the way and George Burge.
1: 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State Farm is there. National Weather Service has issued a flood watch that will be in effect until 11 p.m. this evening. Cloudy skies early, heavy thunderstorms developing this afternoon. We could see some strong winds with these storms today. Highs near 77 degrees tonight. Rain showers early, mostly cloudy conditions late. Lows around 60. And Tuesday, partly cloudy skies, highs near 80 degrees.
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0: George Burge and Luke Bryan together. And ride, ride, ride. Did you have a good weekend? Did you have a good Father's Day for the dads out there? I hope you did. I hope you were celebrated. I mean, usually, you know, Mother's Day, you know, man, all the moms get, you know, serious stuff. Lots of stuff for Mother's Day. But, you know, dad, sometimes you get the one thing, a card. You know, maybe lunch. I hope you were celebrated big time because you deserve it. Hey, on the way, Chestnut and Ella Langley.
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2: I'm Tom Sussman, and this is your Vandalia News Morning Report. With the recent spread of the New World screwworm this summer, area county fairs and cattle auctions will need to be more vigilant to ensure exposure does not spread. Here's Commissioner of Agriculture Kent Leonhart of West Virginia.
3: Well, we always have somebody there at the fairs and festivals. We generally have our animal health staff inspecting the animals as they come in because we don't want any communicable disease to be spread from one farm to another. So we've taken a lot of those precautions already. That's already in place. But now that we have this new threat, it obviously heightens our awareness.
2: On Saturday, Ripley Mayor Carolyn Rader, city leaders, and others cut the ribbon on the new stage area in downtown Ripley called Parsons Corner. Also, please prepare for heavy rains today, as some areas may see 1 to 2 inches of the wet stuff. I'm Tom Sussman reporting for Vandalia News.
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5: 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State Farm is there. National Weather Service has issued a flood watch that will be in effect until 11 p.m. this evening. Cloudy skies, early heavy thunderstorms developing this afternoon. We could see some strong winds with these storms today. Highs near 77 degrees tonight. Rain showers early, mostly cloudy conditions late. Lows around 60. And Tuesday, partly cloudy skies, highs near 80 degrees.
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Alan Jackson. It's okay to be little bitty Alan Jackson. So, okay, the special is coming up on NBC. They are filming the last show, which is happening on Saturday from Nashville. That's going to be so huge. That thing sold out like in a matter of minutes. NBC is recording it. They will play it back. Have not announced that date yet. My guess is sometime this fall.

0: Quick enough.
1: He always does stuff that just makes you smile. One of my favorite artists, especially when you're going out dancing, and boots off, John Party, of course. And just a bit Sugarland, remember them? And Aaron Tippin.
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0: Megan Maroney, beautiful things. Megan Maroney, who started in college studying accounting. So when it comes to business, she's probably keeping track of every penny she's making. In just a bit, Chestnut on the way.
1: 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State Farm is there. National Weather Service has issued a flood watch that will be in effect until 11 p.m. this evening. Cloudy skies early. Heavy thunderstorms developing this afternoon. We could see some strong winds with these storms today. Highs near 77 degrees tonight. Rain showers early. Mostly cloudy conditions late. Lows around 60. And Tuesday, partly cloudy skies. Highs near 80 degrees.
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We're just pure country. Oldies, new songs, and classics in between. The

0: Ella Langley, Morgan Wallen together. Can't love you anymore. Great little twist on a phrase. Love that. I'm Linda in for Chad. She'll be back on Monday. Wynonna, who's got new music out in October. The latest from her is called Kentucky Queen. So great.
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9: 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Before the American Revolution, George Washington had never commanded a large army. During the French and Indian War, he commanded the Virginia Regiment, but it never had more than 2,000 men. In 1754, he commanded about 400 men at the Battle of Fort Necessity, which ended with Washington's surrender. But Washington had benefited from serving alongside the British during that war. He learned their command principles, studied their army manuals, and saw how their formations could be vulnerable in the rough, forested land of North America. Somehow, he persevered from the early days of taking command of a ragtag band of New Englanders through 6 years of marches, sieges, and crises to beat five of Britain's best generals. Something to consider in this America 250
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2: This is Stephen Figel with your Vandalia News. The Meigs County Sheriff announced two arrests over the weekend. Michael Daniels was taken into custody on an outstanding warrant, and Robert Williams on domestic violence charges. Both Daniels and Williams were transported to the Southeastern Ohio Regional Jail. A two-door sedan traveling north near the intersection of State Route 7 and Township Road 375 near Carlton left the roadway and got stuck in a marshy area early yesterday evening. The Gallia State Highway Patrol was unable to locate the two occupants who allegedly fled on foot. Last week, Governor Mike DeWine signed the state's two-year capital budget bill. The budget includes millions of dollars invested in southeastern Ohio, including major funding for projects in Washington, Athens, and Meigs counties. In Meigs County, nearly $466,000 will go towards renovating the Rutland Civic Center. And finally, the area is under a flood watch through this evening.
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4: 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The flood watch is in effect until 11 p.m. this evening. Heavy thunderstorms developing this afternoon that could create excessive runoff and flooding issues in low-lying flood-prone areas and along creeks and streams. Could see some gusty winds with these storms as well. Highs near 77. Rain showers this evening, mostly cloudy conditions overnight. Lows around 60. And looking ahead to Tuesday, partly cloudy. Highs near 80 degrees. 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

Reba McEntire says of all the songs she has performed, that is one of her favorite songs, Is There Life Out There? Love that one. Love the video for that, too, with Huey Lewis playing the part of her husband in that one. Here's Florida Georgia Line along with Tim McGraw. And may we all...

0: Jordan Davis turned this truck around. I mentioned, hopefully, he had a great Father's Day weekend. I'm sure he was honored. One of my favorite songwriters. Hey, Brooks and Dunn, in a minute, Neil McCoy, too.
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1: Josh Ross, the song is called How You Look. Before that, stuff from Neil McCoy, who starts every day doing the Pledge of Allegiance from all over the country. Wherever he is, he'll stop to do that on his socials. Love that. In just a bit, I've got Cole Swindell and Kane Brown.
2: 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The flood watch is in effect until 11 p.m. this evening. Heavy thunderstorms developing this afternoon that could create excessive runoff and flooding issues in low-lying flood-prone areas and along creeks and streams. Could see some gusty winds with these storms as well. Highs near 77. Rain showers this evening. Mostly cloudy conditions overnight. Lows around 60. And looking ahead to Tuesday, partly cloudy. Highs near 80 degrees.
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0: Kane Brown and Woman. Also stuff in there from Cole Swindell, who just posted on his socials. Going to be a daddy again. Very excited about that potential and what that means. Not quite sure yet if it's a boy or a girl. I think he's happy either way. Hank Jr. with a classic on the way.
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2: The United States declared its independence in 1776 and won it in 1781 with victory in the Revolutionary War. But it took until 1787 for the Constitutional Convention to establish what the national government would look like and longer to get it ratified by the states. On the final day of the Constitutional Convention, a prominent Philadelphia woman asked Benjamin Franklin, "What have we got, a republic or a monarchy?" His reported response was, "A republic, ma'am, if you can keep it." That reflected concern that a republic was the hardest form of government to maintain, even if it was the best way for people to govern themselves. Something to consider in this America 250 moment.
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2: This is Stephen Figel with your Vandalia News. The Meigs County Sheriff announced two arrests over the weekend. Michael Daniels was taken into custody on an outstanding warrant, and Robert Williams on domestic violence charges. Both Daniels and Williams were transported to the Southeastern Ohio Regional Jail. A two-door sedan traveling north near the intersection of State Route 7 and Township Road 375 near Carlton left the roadway and got stuck in a marshy area early yesterday evening. The Gallia State Highway Patrol was unable to locate the two occupants who allegedly fled on foot. Last week, Governor Mike DeWine signed the state's two-year capital budget bill. The budget includes millions of dollars invested in southeastern Ohio, including major funding for projects in Washington, Athens, and Meigs counties. In Meigs County, nearly $466,000 will go towards renovating the Rutland Civic Center. And finally, the area is under a flood watch through this evening.
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4: 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The flood watch is in effect until 11 p.m. this evening. Heavy thunderstorms developing this afternoon that could create excessive runoff and flooding issues in low-lying flood-prone areas and along creeks and streams. Could see some gusty winds with these storms as well. Highs near 77. Rain showers this evening, mostly cloudy conditions overnight. Lows around 60. And looking ahead to Tuesday, partly cloudy. Highs near 80 degrees. 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

One of my favorite shades of green, Joe Diffie. And of course, John Deere Green. I'm Linda Furchow. She'll be back on Monday. Brad Paisley, I don't know how many guitars he played to do this song. 30, 40, something like that. And everyone had a chance to shine on this one called The World.

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Some stations are new country. We're just pure country. Oldies, new songs, and classics in between. The

0: Jason enjoying some great summer touring dates this year. And of course, don't tell on me. In just a few minutes, Joe Nichols, stuff from Doug Stone, who's enjoying retirement now, and Riley Green with one of my most requested songs.
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0: Easily one of my most requested songs this morning, Riley Green. Yeah, people are loving that one and Change My Mind. More on the way with Ella Langley.
1: 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The flood watch is in effect until 11 p.m. this evening. Heavy thunderstorms developing this afternoon that could create excessive runoff and flooding issues in low-lying flood-prone areas and along creeks and streams. Could see some gusty winds with these storms as well. Highs near 77. Rain showers this evening. Mostly cloudy conditions overnight. Lows around 60. And looking ahead to Tuesday, partly cloudy. Highs near 80 degrees. 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

0: exclusive partner for that so far. A lot of people went to Amazon looking for it, can't find it. She says, you know, it's not about being someone else. It's about being the her you want to be. And from the reviews that I've read, it smells amazing. Good luck finding some. On the way, Morgan Wallen and George.
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10: The United States declared its independence in 1776 and won it in 1781 with victory in the Revolutionary War. But it took until 1787 for the Constitutional Convention to establish what the national government would look like and longer to get it ratified by the states. On the final day of the Constitutional Convention, a prominent Philadelphia woman asked Benjamin Franklin, "What have we got, a republic or a monarchy?" His reported response was, "A republic, ma'am, if you can keep it." That reflected concern that a republic was the hardest form of government to maintain, even if it was the best way for people to govern themselves. Something to consider in this America 250 moment.
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and the things I heard. 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

spot. 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
1: This is Stephen Figel with your Vandalia News. The Meigs County Sheriff announced two arrests over the weekend. Michael Daniels was taken into custody on an outstanding warrant, and Robert Williams on domestic violence charges. Both Daniels and Williams were transported to the Southeastern Ohio Regional Jail. A two-door sedan traveling north near the intersection of State Route 7 and Township Road 375 near Carlton left the roadway and got stuck in a marshy area early yesterday evening. The Gallia State Highway Patrol was unable to locate the two occupants who allegedly fled on foot. Last week, Governor Mike DeWine signed the state's two-year capital budget bill. The budget includes millions of dollars invested in southeastern Ohio, including major funding for projects in Washington, Athens, and Meigs counties. In Meigs County, nearly $466,000 will go towards renovating the Rutland Civic Center. And finally, the area is under a flood watch through this evening. 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
2: 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The flood watch is in effect until 11 p.m. this evening. Heavy thunderstorms developing this afternoon that could create excessive runoff and flooding issues in low-lying, flood-prone areas and along creeks and streams. Could see some gusty winds with these storms as well. Highs near 77. Rain showers this evening, mostly cloudy conditions overnight. Lows around 60. And looking ahead to Tuesday, partly cloudy. Highs near 80 degrees. 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

George Strait, Carried Away. I'm Linda. Thanks again for making this a part of your everyday. I'll be in for Cha all week. She'll be back on Monday. Here's Clay Walker.

0: Bailey Zimmerman and Chevy Silverado. Bailey, who also has a song out with Brandon Lake, a Christian singer, called Just Believe. Really positive stuff. Really cool. Hey, Sam, in just a couple of minutes, also.
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0: Sam Hunt, who used his family, wife, and kids for the video for that one. Yeah, that's pretty cool, right? Save some money on casting. Yes, they get the family dressed up and head out there for a shoot. Morgan Wallen on the way, and George.
1: 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The flood watch is in effect until 11 p.m. this evening. Heavy thunderstorms developing this afternoon that could create excessive runoff and flooding issues in low-lying flood-prone areas and along creeks and streams. Could see some gusty winds with these storms as well. Highs near 77. Rain showers this evening, mostly cloudy conditions overnight. Lows around 60. And looking ahead to Tuesday, partly cloudy. Highs near 80 degrees. 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
4: This is your America 250 moment. Before the American Revolution, George Washington had never commanded a large army. During the French and Indian War, he commanded the Virginia Regiment, but it never had more than 2,000 men. In 1754, he commanded about 400 men at the Battle of Fort Necessity, which ended with Washington's surrender. But Washington had benefited from serving alongside the British during that war. He learned their command principles, studied their army manuals, and saw how their formations could be vulnerable in the rough, forested land of North America. Somehow, he persevered from the early days of taking command of a ragtag band of New Englanders through 6 years of marches, sieges, and crises to beat five of Britain's best generals. Something to consider in this America 250
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We're just pure country. 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The Wolf.

0: Morgan Wallen, I noticed, man, he is back in the studio again. Can't wait to hear what he's working on. Brooks and Dunn on the way next to more favorites.
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3: This is your Vandalia News. Metro News is reporting that a juvenile died Sunday while warming up for the Mason Motocross race in Point Pleasant. Mason County authorities say the juvenile was injured around 11:30 a.m. yesterday during practice runs for the race. The child was not stable enough to be transported by helicopter and was instead taken by ambulance to an area hospital where they were pronounced dead. The scheduled race was canceled. The child's identity has not yet been released. In other news, the WMOV and WJEH listening areas are under a flood watch until 11 p.m. this evening. Heavy rains are expected to move through the area tonight and could cause localized flooding along creeks, streams, and in areas where the ground is still saturated from last week's rains. Keep it here on this station for any alerts from the National Weather Service. Dave Miller, Vandalia News.
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5: 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The flood watch is in effect until 11 p.m. this evening. Heavy thunderstorms developing this afternoon that could create excessive runoff and flooding issues in low-lying flood-prone areas and along creeks and streams. Could see some gusty winds with these storms as well. Highs near 77. Rain showers this evening. Mostly cloudy conditions overnight. Lows around 60. And looking ahead to Tuesday, partly cloudy. Highs near 80 degrees. 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

Speaking of the coast, remember Pfeiffer Beach, you and me. That sunset, cliffs by the sea, and the night rolled in. And you still talk about that moon that I can't recall, but God, I saw all I needed to.

Did you have a good weekend, huh? First day of summer yesterday, Father's Day. Good to be back on this Monday already, the 22nd of June. How about that? What's going on? Let's keep it rolling. Hope you're having a good day. Here's Alan Jackson.

0: Luke Combs, Be By You. Well, good news. It looks like gas prices are starting to slide a little bit. Of course, right, unless you're residing in like Seattle or Los Angeles or San Francisco, those West Coast areas, man, $6, $7 a gallon? I'd be hitchhiking. Yeah. Anyway, looks like around the country, 15, 20 cents on average have gone down right before the 4th of July traveling. Are you traveling 4th of July coming up? Ella Langley on the way, Clint Black, Chris Stapleton here in just a few.
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6: 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But it took until 1787 for the Constitutional Convention to establish what the national government would look like and longer to get it ratified by the states. On the final day of the Constitutional Convention, a prominent Philadelphia woman asked Benjamin Franklin, "What have we got, a republic or a monarchy?" His reported response was, "A republic, ma'am, if you can keep it." That reflected concern that a republic was the hardest form of government to maintain, even if it was the best way for people to govern themselves. Something to consider in this America 250 moment.
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0: Ella Langley, her latest number one, and choosing Texas. She says to keep her sanity, she does stay off, social media and read reviews and what people say about her. She goes, I do a couple of weeks where I don't check it. That's good, because some people can be a little mean, but that goes with the territory, right? Coming up, Brad Paisley, Corey Kent Co-Wetzel going to do that Rocky Mountain Low for you. Something you want to add, hit me up, CraigCatfishCountry@gmail.com.
1: Here's a look at your latest Superstar Country Quad County weather forecast brought to you by Rivers Health's drive-through lab at the Rivers Health Medical Plaza in Point Pleasant. 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The flood watch is in effect until 11 p.m. this evening. Heavy thunderstorms developing this afternoon that could create excessive runoff and flooding issues in low-lying flood-prone areas and along creeks and streams. Could see some gusty winds with these storms as well. Highs near 77. Rain showers this evening, mostly cloudy conditions overnight. Lows around 60. And looking ahead to Tuesday, partly cloudy. Highs near 80 degrees. 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

0: Having a birthday today? Well, here on this Monday, the 22nd, you share it with amazing actress Meryl Streep, 77 today. Bruce Campbell, 68. Carson Daly, member from The Daily Show, 53 today. It's Chocolate Eclair Day and National Onion Ring Day. Yeah, mix those together, huh? And see what it tastes like.
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2: This is your Vandalia News. Metro News is reporting that a juvenile died Sunday while warming up for the Mason Motocross race in Point Pleasant. Mason County authorities say the juvenile was injured around 11:30 a.m. yesterday during practice runs for the race. The child was not stable enough to be transported by helicopter and was instead taken by ambulance to an area hospital where they were pronounced dead. The scheduled race was canceled. The child's identity has not yet been released. In other news, the WMOV and WJEH listening areas are under a flood watch until 11 p.m. this evening. Heavy rains are expected to move through the area tonight and could cause localized flooding along creeks, streams, and in areas where the ground is still saturated from last week's rains. Keep it here on this station for any alerts from the National Weather Service. Dave Miller, Vandalia News.
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4: 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The flood watch is in effect until 11 p.m. this evening. Heavy thunderstorms developing this afternoon that could create excessive runoff and flooding issues in low-lying flood-prone areas and along creeks and streams. Could see some gusty winds with these storms as well. Highs near 77. Rain showers this evening, mostly cloudy conditions overnight. Lows around 60. And looking ahead to Tuesday, partly cloudy. Highs near 80 degrees. 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

got the great stuff from back in the day. George Strait there and the brand new Nashville Fresh George Burge and Luke Bryan coming up. Right now, here's Dierks Bentley.

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Some stations are new country. We're just pure country. Oldies, new songs, and classics in between. The

0: Got to ride, ride, ride the new one. George Burge and Luke Bryant here with the Catfish, hanging out with you here on this Monday. Interesting. Maybe this is you, and all good, right? If you're helping out your kid, these days kids are less of a rush to move out of the parents' house. Leading to a record 25.2 million adults under 35 still living with their parents. A lot of them are working, though, but as long as they're not down in the basement playing video games all day, good to help.
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0: Ross Malone, Blake Shelton here with the Catfish. You know what today is? Today is a special day, especially as we get into the heat of the summer. It is National HVAC Tech Day, promoted by the Air Conditioning Contractors of America, recognizing the hard work of the techs who spend a lot of their time in attics, crawl spaces, and other physically punishing conditions in the heat to ensure indoor safety and comfort, especially during the AC season, right? 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
1: 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The flood watch is in effect until 11 p.m. this evening. Heavy thunderstorms developing this afternoon that could create excessive runoff and flooding issues in low-lying flood-prone areas and along creeks and streams. Could see some gusty winds with these storms as well. Highs near 77. Rain showers this evening. Mostly cloudy conditions overnight. Lows around 60. And looking ahead to Tuesday, partly cloudy. Highs near 80 degrees. 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
1: Well, it's been 10 years since his debut album, and he's done a special re-release of that album, along with three or four previously unheard tunes. So if you're a John Party fanatic like I am, you might want to pick that up. Look for it, John Party. What was it called? California Sunrise was his debut release in the country music world. Good stuff. Man, 10 years already, right?
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0: 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Racine, Gallup Police, Pomeroy, Ravenswood. 93.1. 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
1: This is your Vandalia News. Metro News is reporting that a juvenile died Sunday while warming up for the Mason Motocross Race in Point Pleasant. Mason County authorities say the juvenile was injured around 11:30 a.m. yesterday during practice runs for the race. The child was not stable enough to be transported by helicopter and was instead taken by ambulance to an area hospital where they were pronounced dead. The scheduled race was canceled. The child's identity has not yet been released. In other news, the WMOV and WJEH listening areas are under a flood watch until 11 p.m. this evening. Heavy rains are expected to move through the area tonight and could cause localized flooding along creeks, streams, and in areas where the ground is still saturated from last week's rains. Keep it here on this station for any alerts from the National Weather Service. Dave Miller, Vandalia News.
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3: 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The flood watch is in effect until 11 p.m. this evening. Heavy thunderstorms developing this afternoon that could create excessive runoff and flooding issues in low-lying flood-prone areas and along creeks and streams. Could see some gusty winds with these storms as well. Highs near 77. Rain showers this evening, mostly cloudy conditions overnight. Lows around 60. And looking ahead to Tuesday, partly cloudy. Highs near 80 degrees. 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

time marches on. Boy, doesn't it, huh? I remember 3 years ago what I was doing. Something came up in my life. I go, wow, that's been 10 years already? I know. Coming up, Ella Langley, Morgan Wallen. They got a brand new one. Don't miss that collaboration. Right now, here's Toby Keith and a Whiskey Girl.

0: Can't do it any more than that right there. Can't love you any more. Ella Langley, Morgan Wallen here with the Catfish, hanging out with you on this Monday already. And a brand new week, first full week of summer. Yeah, summer arrived yesterday. Let's see, what's going on this week? We've got National Pink Day coming up tomorrow. Is that for the color or for the artist? National Pralines Day is Wednesday. I'm just getting you ahead so you can pick what you want to celebrate. Oh, National Catfish Day, Tasty Catfish. And Friday is National Chocolate Pudding Day, Tropical Cocktails Day, and Canoe Day. Man, that sounds like a fun Friday coming up.
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5: 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What's the schedule like right now?
6: So what we've done so far is we've worked 4 days a week all through June, and those will be the days that I mainly utilize for the off season. And then once we get into July, the boys are going to go over to the team camp at University of Rio Grande. And then the last week of July, we get started. I'll use a week of flex days there at the end of July leading into our season. We did have a couple scrimmages last week. We scrimmaged group from Parkersburg High, and we scrimmaged a group from Lincoln County.
5: Got an all-stater back defender in Colby Frum. What does he give you in the back?
6: So Colby... we'll probably be seeing a little bit of a position change this year. I think we're going to be moving him up the field a little bit. But he's a good leader. He's a strong defender. He's got an extremely high soccer IQ. I mean, I believe he's one of the top 10 players in the state of West Virginia. He's going to play at the next level in college. I know Marietta College is very interested in Colby, and he's someone that we can definitely trust, especially in the back line, if we choose to use him in the back this year. But like I said, we're tinkering around with some things, maybe moving him up the field a little bit.
5: Talking with Point Head soccer coach Chip Wood. Coach, you've been watching the World Cup.
6: Yeah, I've been watching as many games as I can squeeze in. Yep, I've been watching.
5: How many good coaches are there in West Virginia at any given point in time? Do you feel like the knowledge of soccer is widespread when it comes to those passing the game along?
6: I do think so. I think there's a lot of – I mean, I've been doing this since 1999. I've been coaching at the high school level. There's a lot of good young coaches that are coming in, and a lot of these guys are like they're alumni of the school of the program that they're taking over, and they're doing a great job. The coaching in West Virginia it's really changed over the last 25 years. There's a lot more coaches out there that get a little bit more involved in the tactics of the game and doing things, not just wild West Virginia style.
5: That is Point Pleasant High head soccer coach Chip Wood on the Valley Today Sports Report, brought to you by Main Street Furniture and Flooring in Middleport.
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Oldies, new songs, and classics in between. The Wolf.

0: Flying right along with a catfish, hanging out with you guys, just having some fun. Always kind of got my nose in it, see what's going on. Well, let's check it out. Kraft launches TSA-friendly ranch packets for World Cup fans. Check this out. Ranch dressing has apparently become such a hit with the international World Cup visitors to the U.S., you know, the ranch dressing, that travelers have been trying to bring bottles home in their carry-on bags, prompting reminders from, you know, the security at the airport about liquid limits. Seeing that opportunity, Kraft has teased a travel-friendly pack of TSA compliant ranch packets. Are you kidding me? Kraft has teased it, and now they can take home some ranch, because you can't take the whole bottle, which that whole liquid thing, are we still, obviously we're still doing that.
1: 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Heavy thunderstorms early this evening, variable clouds overnight with still a chance of showers, lows near 60. Tuesday, sun and a few passing clouds, highs near 80. Tuesday evening, clear skies, overnight lows near 51. And Wednesday, sunny with a few afternoon clouds, highs near 82 degrees. 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
2: 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The National Weather Service in Charleston has issued a flash flood warning for northeastern Washington County in southeastern Ohio, west central Tyler County in northern West Virginia, until 8:30 p.m. Eastern Daylight Time. At 5:36 p.m. Eastern Daylight Time, Doppler radar indicated thunderstorms producing heavy rain across the warned area. Between 1.5 and 2 inches of rain have fallen. Additional rainfall amounts up to 2 inches are possible in the warned area. Flash flooding is ongoing or expected to begin shortly. Hazard: flash flooding caused by thunderstorms. Source: radar indicated. Impact: flash flooding of small creeks and streams, urban areas, highways, streets, and underpasses, as well as other poor drainage and low-lying areas. Some locations that will experience flash flooding include Matamoros, Friendly, and New Matamoros. Repeating, a flash flood warning has been issued until 8:30 p.m. Eastern Daylight Time for the following county: Washington, Ohio, and Tyler, West Virginia.
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0: Yeah, you ain't going to be looking at her too long, buddy. She's driving fast that direction, looking at you fade away in the rearview mirror. Oh, that's brutal. Josh Ross. Hey, oh, of course, Alan Jackson right before that. Hey, Alan's doing his, he's calling it a career finally. He's doing a final show. I think it's July in Nashville. And if we can't make it, I probably can't make it. They're going to turn it into a TV special. And he's going to have all kinds of people on there with him. I mean, I think like Zach Brown and Ella Langley, maybe Kenny Chesney showing up, whatever. We'll talk more about it as it gets closer. So there's that, and that's that.
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2: This is your Vandalia News. Metro News is reporting that a juvenile died Sunday while warming up for the Mason motocross race in Point Pleasant. Mason County authorities say the juvenile was injured around 11:30 a.m. yesterday during practice runs for the race. The child was not stable enough to be transported by helicopter and was instead taken by ambulance to an area hospital where they were pronounced dead. The scheduled race was canceled. The child's identity has not yet been released. In other news, the WMOV and WJEH listening areas are under a flood watch until 11 p.m. this evening. Heavy rains are expected to move through the area tonight and could cause localized flooding along creeks, streams, and in areas where the ground is still saturated from last week's rains. Keep it here on this station for any alerts from the National Weather Service. Dave Miller, Vandalia News.
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4: 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Coach, so how much of the summertime are you utilizing with the group practices, games? What's the schedule like right now?
5: So what we've done so far is we've worked 4 days a week all through June, and those will be the days that I mainly utilize for the off season. And then once we get into July, the boys are going to go over to the team camp at University of Rio Grande. And then the last week of July, we get started. I'll use a week of flex days there at the end of July leading into our season. We did have a couple scrimmages last week. We scrimmaged some group from Parkersburg High, and we scrimmaged a group from Lincoln County.
4: Got an all-stater back defender in Colby Frum. What does he give you in the back?
5: So Colby will probably be seeing a little bit of a position change this year. I think we're going to be moving him up the field a little bit. But he's a good leader. He's a strong defender. He's got an extremely high soccer IQ. I mean, I believe he's one of the top 10 players in the state of West Virginia. He's going to play at the next level in college. I know Marietta College is very interested in Colby, and you know, he's someone that we can definitely trust, especially in the back line, if we choose to use him in the back this year. But like I said, we're tinkering around with some things, maybe moving him up the field a little bit.
4: Talking with Point Head soccer coach Chip Wood. Coach, you've been watching the World Cup.
5: Yeah, I've been watching as many games as I can squeeze in. Yep, I've been watching.
4: How many good coaches are there in West Virginia at any given point in time? Do you feel like the knowledge of soccer is widespread when it comes to those passing the game along?
5: I do think so. I think there's a lot of – I mean, I've been doing this since 1999. I've been coaching at the high school level. There's a lot of good young coaches that are coming in, and a lot of these guys are like, they're alumni of the school, of the program that they're taking over, and they're doing a great job. The coaching in West Virginia it's really changed over the last 25 years. There's a lot more coaches out there that get a little bit more involved in the tactics of the game and doing things, you know, not just wild West Virginia style.
4: That is Point Pleasant High head soccer coach Chip Wood on the Valley Today Sports Report, brought to you by Main Street Furniture and Flooring in Middleport.
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It's all about the ladies this hour, right, ladies? Come on, man. Coming up also, Tyler Hubbard. See, I got that Kane Brown woman. And then to balance it out, we'll do Your Man. 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Then we'll do Dust on the Bottle. 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Here's Clay Walker.

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0: Dancing in the country, it is Tyler Hubbard, formerly one half, of course, of Florida Georgia Line. I love the new one from Kane Brown called Woman. Guys, why would I go out messing around, playing poker, and doing late night stuff when I got the best woman at home? Yeah, he'll explain. Coming up, David Lee Murphy, also some Josh Turner. Something you want to add to it, hit me up, craigcatfishcountry@gmail.com.
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0: out. He's got himself a woman, and she's got herself a pretty special man right there. Dierks Bentley coming up, George Strait in a few, but right now let's do some stupid news.
1: It's time for stupid news.
0: All right, away we go to the town of Hillsboro, North Carolina. Apparently it's being overrun with hundreds and hundreds of vultures. The birds have taken over the town's historic center, coating streets, roofs, and porches with white droppings that can strip car paint and damage buildings. Plus, the place stinks. Locals are blaming one couple, the elderly retirees of Kenneth and Linda Ostrand, accusing them of attracting the birds by feeding them all the time. Deli meat, other food scraps, despite a local ban on feeding wildlife. They've been doing it for a couple of years. Town officials have taken the couple to court, seeking an injunction to get them to stop. However, they said, hey, we've stopped. We're all right. We're going to not do it anymore. But the lawyers really want the case to go forward. Talk about vultures, huh? Good to know that even in your golden years, two people can still make a real difference in the world. Ken and Linda have stopped feeding the vultures. Now they're feeding rats. By the way, how old are the Ostrands? They're pushing 90. Could be a self-fixing problem in a couple of months, if you know what I mean. What do you name a vulture? Carrion Underwood? John Travolture?
2: You're sick! You're sick!
0: Buzzard Lightyear? All right, I think we've had enough of me. All right, I'm done.
3: 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The National Weather Service has now extended a flood watch through Tuesday morning for the listening area. Heavy thunderstorms early this evening, variable clouds overnight with still a chance of showers, lows near 60. Tuesday sun and a few passing clouds, highs near 80. Tuesday evening clear skies, overnight lows near 51. And Wednesday sunny with a few afternoon clouds, highs near 82 degrees. 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

0: Latest from Jason Aldean, and don't tell on me. Let's see. How far off are we? Wow, can you believe it? 4th of July is coming up a week from Saturday. You're doing some traveling. Looks like gas prices are starting to decline in a majority of the U.S. if you're going to be doing some traveling. That's how most people travel, 50 miles or more. If you're heading out of town, it'll help on the old gas tank a little bit. Well, it just depends where you are. Some parts, like out on the West Coast, right? Crazy. Safe travels out there. Coming back, more great country for you, including keeping it Nashville fresh. I love some Nashville fresh coming up here in a bit with Bailey Zimmerman.
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5: The United States declared its independence in 1776 and won it in 1781 with victory in the Revolutionary War. But it took until 1787 for the Constitutional Convention to establish what the national government would look like and longer to get it ratified by the states. On the final day of the Constitutional Convention, a prominent Philadelphia woman asked Benjamin Franklin, "What have we got, a republic or a monarchy?" His reported response was, "A republic, ma'am, if you can keep it." That reflected concern that a republic was the hardest form of government to maintain, even if it was the best way for people to govern themselves. Something to consider in this America 250 moment.
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2: This is your America 250 moment. Before the American Revolution, George Washington had never commanded a large army. During the French and Indian War, he commanded the Virginia Regiment, but it never had more than 2,000 men. In 1754, he commanded about 400 men at the Battle of Fort Necessity, which ended with Washington's surrender. But Washington had benefited from serving alongside the British during that war. He learned their command principles, studied their army manuals, and saw how their formations could be vulnerable in the rough, forested land of North America. Somehow, he persevered from the early days of taking command of a ragtag band of New Englanders through 6 years of marches, sieges, and crises to beat five of Britain's best generals. Something to consider in this America 250 moment.
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0: The Clark County's choice for country. 93.1, The Wolf.

Tell you why, Wynonna. Great one from back in the day. We'll do the new number one, Ella Langley, Be Her in a few. It's your catfish riding through this Monday shotgun with you. Here's Rodney Atkins.

booster seat, knowing that he couldn't have the toy till his nuggets were gone. A green traffic light turned straight to red. I hit my brakes and mumbled under my breath. His fries went a-flying and his orange drink covered his lap. While in my 4-year-old set a 4-letter word, it started with

0: I want to be her. Hey, let's check out some country music news. You ready? Here we go.
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2: Baby, I love you like I love country music. Let's get it.
0: All right, let's get to the juicy stuff here. Just days after the news broke that Jelly Roll, country superstar, and wife Bunny XO are divorcing. And the internet, of course, run amok with speculation. But both parties have spoken out, one from the stage and one from her podcast. And to be honest, it sounds like the friendliest split we've ever heard.
3: Me and my wife are best friends. We will always be best friends.
0: Yeah, yeah, everybody says that.
3: We just got off the phone earlier today. Nobody cheated on nobody. She just did a whole podcast about it. You can go watch it. Every word of it is the truth. That will be my best friend forever. This is the only time I will ever speak about it. Bunny, I love you, baby. Thank you for those 10 years. They were incredible. Thank you for the next 10 years of friendship and 20 beyond that. With that being said, cheers, everybody. Thanks for coming out tonight.
0: Wow, that is a friendly split. Do you think he's let's put him on a lie detector, see if the thing lights up. Anyway, hopefully that's the truth. And there you go. Little country music Nash news update. Mm-hmm.
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The

0: Jelly Roll and Shaboozy here on this first full week of summer. You got summer plans, you're flying, you're getting out of town. Can you believe that 4th of July and America's 250th birthday? That's coming up, a week from Saturday is the 4th of July. Ooh, 4th of July is a Saturday. Well, less time off for you now. Maybe you'll get, will you get July 3rd off, maybe? Yeah, man, I hope so. Coming up, Bailey Zimmerman, also some Toby Keith.
1: 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The National Weather Service has now extended a flood watch through Tuesday morning for the listening area. Heavy thunderstorms early this evening, variable clouds overnight with still a chance of showers, lows near 60. Tuesday sun and a few passing clouds, highs near 80. Tuesday evening clear skies, overnight lows near 51. And Wednesday sunny with a few afternoon clouds, highs near 82 degrees. 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